Please, ma'am, don't you quit me. Please don't let me go. Tired of running around, darling, finding no San Mateo. Please don't. Darling, please, ma'am, don't let me go. Well, you talking about a friend, you the only one. In this big wide world, I do know. I got a letter. This is what it said. You wrote that letter talking about

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Good book tells us all we got to reap everything we sow. Baby, please, man. Darling, please don't let me go. Because you're the only friend in this wide world. Oh, Lord, that I know.

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She said, that don't confront me, long as I get my money next Friday. Now next Friday I come, I didn't get the rent, and out the door I went. So I goes to the landlady,

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I've been walking all day. She said, that don't confront me. Long as I get my money next Friday. Now next Friday I come out, I didn't have a rent. And out the door I went. So I go down the street, down to my good friend's house. As a look, man, I'm outdoors, you know. Can I stay with you maybe a couple days? He said, let me go and ask my wife. He come out of the house, I could see in his face. I know there was no. He said, I don't know, man. She kind of funny, you know. I said, I know. Everybody funny. Now you for that too.

spiritual commitment to serving a high purpose. This is the bridge to an entirely different energy pattern. It is the step beyond the known dimensional universe. It is a journey into the unknown, which shall lead us ever closer to home.

took a different way, but I arrived here just like you. Who has to fight every single day in order to improve yourself. To be brave. To see your reflection. To look at yourself in the mirror. Sometimes it seems that it's you who carries the weight of the sky. And that no one is there to help with this burden. But look outside. There is a wonderful world. Everything is right. And everything is wrong. And we look like

0: chance on survival is slim to be. We gotta hold ourselves together, but there ain't no guarantee.
1: Wait now, please.